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0: So I switched my insurance to State Farm, and get this. 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And get this. 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And get this. 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

0: 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Listen up to pharmacist Jonathan Sinyard as he tells us about the feeling you get at Adams Drug.
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joy. Slapped on the shoe polish left and right. 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

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Try their brand of barbecues, signs it finger licking. 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
3: 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So after I yelled and screamed.

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After that, he seemed to bog down even deeper. And I saw what booze and pills can really do. And I wondered if I'd ever see him sober.

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That's right, both the Dogs and the Gators, right here in Midland.

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That's right, both the dogs.

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And sports talk, classic country, and classic rock were the overwhelming choices. 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

0: So I switched my insurance to State Farm, and get this. I talked to an actual State Farm agent who lives in my actual town. And get this. My actual agent in my actual town gave me actual help with the coverage I needed. And get this. My actual agent in my actual town who gave me actual help actually knows my name. And get this. They actually say it's called service.
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0: 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That's right, both
1: Governor
0: the dogs
1: Kemp
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Oh, what a chill I got. Her lips are like a volcano that's hot. 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

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That's right, both the dogs

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1: So I switched my insurance to State Farm, and get this. 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

0: 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And sports talk, classic country, and classic rock were the overwhelming choices. So we combined them for you at the crossroads.
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1: You know, it's just a really fun song. You know, it's kind of a quirky little fun song that I think live it's going to be one of those songs. It's like a sing-along type song for us live. You know, I think it's just going to be a fun song to have in our show and also on the record.
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And thank you very much for making this a great career. This is called I'm Your Biggest Fan. And we are.

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0: So I switched my insurance to State Farm, and get this. 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And get this. 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

0: So I switched my insurance to State Farm, and get this. 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

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And after all these years, I find that I've just been wasting my time.

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0: Kemp is
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came by morning and attacked without a warning, leaving flames and death and chaos in our streets. And in the middle of this fiery hell,

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